92 WICB. Welcome to the Shakedown tonight. My name's Dan. This is the Shakedown, your home for the best jam band music, right here live atop Ithaca's South Hill. Back here live in the studio. Missed the last couple. Sorry to leave you hanging. Sometimes life just works out that way. But I'm here. Starting off with Fish. It's Ice. It's live May 8th, 1993, Durham, North Carolina. Then we're going to keep it. Down South, up next, Government Mule, Mother Earth, live, Macon, Georgia, April 13th, 1996. Then we'll see where the night takes us. If any questions, comments, concerns, whatever you want, 607-274-3217. Call, do not text. Text line. It's been almost a year, no texting. Feels like the dang 90s, am I right, folks? Like the dang 1990s. Seriously. I'm like the dang 90s here. Back to Fish in the 90s.

92 WICB The Shakedown. That was Government Mule, Mother Earth Live, Macon, Georgia, April 13th, 1996. Coming up, Widespread Panic, Space Wrangler, live in Athens, Georgia, April 18th, 1998. But first, a quick look outside at your central New York weather. Tonight, chance of showers, then showers likely with lows in the lower 60s. Thursday, showers likely, then a chance of showers with highs in the mid-80s. Thursday night, decreasing clouds with lows in the upper 50s. And looking ahead to Friday, Juneteenth, it will be sunny skies and a slight chance of thunderstorms, highs in the mid-70s. Currently 72 degrees right here on Ithaca's South Hill. Right now, Widespread Panic with Space Wrangler right here on the Shakedown 92 WICB.

the Shakedown on 92 WICB Ithaca. Right now we're in space, coming out of the Rhythm Devils doing their thing in Dark Star. It's October 9th, 1989, Hampton Coliseum, Virginia. Coming up, String Cheese Incident. But gotta close out space first. Gonna come back terrestrial.

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1: Don't you open up that window.
2: I don't know what's wrong with you girls. I feel like y'all don't need love. You need somebody who could micromanage you, you know what I'm saying? Tell you right from wrong, who's smart from who's a fool, which utensil to use for which food. Like, I got a schedule to attend to though. I can't really.

Yeah. January, you pretend to see life clearly, gaily. February is a time that you put the evil eye and the pride aside for the fantasy of getting married. Very scary. March got you already second guessing titles. April, spring is here and just like a spring, you start to spiral.

Tryna build trust, showing me a DMs, how they tryna bag you. Ironic how the news I got about you ended up being bad news. Get a 50 racks, girl, the beef costs like it's Wagyu. I make it see the light like a half moon. Shot the QC, pretty sure I made PMs like it's past noon. All I really know is W's and M's, life looking like a bathroom. All I really know is handbags like I drove through and ordered fast food. Saying I'm too guarded with my feelings, who the even asked you? 7 bodyguards just in case somebody really wanna try and crash through. Don't know why I listen to you when I hear you talking to me in some half-truths. 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
5: Well, I should. 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

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This is Tony from Planet Giza, and you're listening to 92 WICB, the station for innovation. Ooh, that rhymed. Y'all some rappers? Y'all rap low-key? 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

0: Same city, same game, who's out? 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
1: ABC News, I'm Brian Clark. President Trump signed a memorandum of understanding to end the war with Iran. This means the Strait of Hormuz will reopen immediately, and the president was asked about reports the U.S. is going to unfreeze Iranian funds.
2: We have their money. We have taken their money. It's not our money. It's their money. And we froze it. At a certain point in time, I guess we're going to have to give it back. You know, if we didn't give it back, nobody would ever invest in the dollar again.
1: It's now a 60-day window for the sides to negotiate more sensitive issues like the future of Iran's nuclear program. Defense Secretary Pete Hegseth says the Pentagon's going to review American force posture in Europe as he delivered sharp criticism of NATO allies. He said it was shameful to deny the U.S. use of bases to attack Iran. Authorities in eastern Washington say human remains have been discovered in a house burned by wildfires, and millions of people expected in New York City for a Knicks championship parade today. This is ABC News. An admitted serial killer is going to spend the rest of his life in prison. Rex Huerman was sentenced to life without parole. He spoke in court after he admitted to killing sex workers and burying their bodies on the beaches of New York's Long Island. But he said, "The words I say have no meaning." ABC's Aaron Katursky was in the courtroom.
3: The families want to make sure that their loved ones are not remembered merely as sex workers or even as victims of the Gilgo Beach serial killing. They were mothers and daughters and sisters and cousins, and all of that was reflected. I asked Liliana Waterman, who was 3 years old when her mom, Megan, vanished, whether it brought her any comfort to confront Huerman, even though he showed no remorse. And she said at least it was an ending.
1: All 8 people killed when an Air Force B-52 bomber crashed in Southern California have now been identified. The bomber hit the ground just after takeoff from Edwards Air Force Base. I'm Brian Clark, ABC News.
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2: ABC News, I'm Brian Clark. With the Memorandum of Understanding now signed by President Trump and the President of Iran, ships are starting to sail through the Strait of Hormuz. Maritime experts say several ships that had been stuck for over 100 days are now moving. Five are linked to China. A French and Italian ship are also underway. ABC's Karen Waugh has more.
3: U.S. officials say the deal takes effect immediately, reopening the Strait of Hormuz, allowing Iran to resume oil sales and beginning a new round of talks over Tehran's nuclear program. Earlier yesterday, President Trump said the Memorandum of Understanding is not final and that he would resume fighting if Iran does not, quote, behave.
2: After some European allies refused to allow U.S. forces to launch attacks on Iran from their bases, Pentagon Chief Pete Hegseth said the U.S. will review its military presence in Europe. Millions expected in New York City today for a ticker tape parade for the NBA champion Knicks. This is ABC News. Home security cameras appear to show an explosion in the sky minutes before a small private jet crashed in Laredo, Texas, Tuesday. Federal investigators are still searching for the cause of the accident that killed one person and injured five.
4: A dashboard camera in a car traveling in the opposite direction shows the plane owned by charter company NetJets sliding down the highway, taking out light poles before breaking into at least two pieces. ABC News contributor, retired Colonel Steve Ganyard.
5: The airplane was fully controllable all the way to impact. So the question will be, why were those engines not producing enough thrust?
4: The two pilots and three of the passengers were hospitalized in stable condition. Joshua Bayer, the founder of an Austin company that supports tech startups, was killed. Jim Ryan, ABC News.
2: A judge called New York serial killer Rex Heuermann despicable as he sentenced him to life without parole Wednesday. Heuermann's admitted killing eight women, burying their bodies on beaches on New York's Long Island. I'm Brian Clark, ABC News.
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1: ABC News, I'm Brian Clark. With the deal officially signed between the U.S. and Iran, ships are starting to move through the Strait of Hormuz. The agreement sets up a 60-day ceasefire to hammer out details on issues like Iran's nuclear program. This morning, Pentagon Chief Pete Hegseth took aim at allies that he says stood in the way of America's fight with Iran.
2: These allies, they put America's sons and daughters, our sons and daughters, at risk by denying them the predictable access facing an overflight that never should have been in question at all.
1: He told the NATO gathering the U.S. is now launching a review of American military deployments in Europe. Rain's falling at an almost unbelievable rate along parts of the Gulf Coast this morning. Radar's tracking some storms, dumping 6.5 inches per hour in parts of Louisiana. There are warnings for potentially life-threatening flooding. Millions of people expected in New York City today to celebrate the NBA champion New York Knicks with a parade. This is ABC News. Health Secretary Robert Kennedy Jr. announced $700 million in new funds to assist addiction recovery and mental illness treatment, saying a portion would go to the STREETS program that he unveiled earlier this year.
3: STREETS is designed to help communities move people living with addiction and serious mental illness off the streets and into treatment.
1: Georgia Republicans have changed course on redistricting for now.
4: The announcement garnered raucous applause from demonstrators inside the Capitol. House Speaker John Burns says lawmakers want to ensure the process is transparent and thoughtful.
5: Just as we do with every other issue that comes before the House.
4: Senate Democratic Leader Harold Jones believes Republicans were afraid of backlash at the polls in November.
6: People stood up, and I think they saw that, and they actually backed down.
4: In a statement, Governor Kemp says he does not believe there's a reason to delay the process, but he acknowledges it's within the legislature's discretion to defer the issue. Jonathan O'Brien, ABC News, Atlanta.
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Oh, don't you dare go and push me around, 'cause I'll double down. 'Cause I don't care, no, not at all, and I never fall.

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1: ABC News, I'm Brian Clark. The Memorandum of Understanding has been signed by the leaders of both the United States and Iran. That means the 60-day window is open for the sides to negotiate on tougher issues like Iran's nuclear program. But there are some immediate effects.
2: Under the deal, Iran and the country of Oman will administer the strait, something that was not the case before the war. The waterway will reopen toll-free, but it's unclear if that will hold when the 60 days runs out. In return for reopening the strait, Iran will see immediate financial relief. For the first time in years, the U.S. lifting restrictions, allowing Iran to freely sell oil.
1: It's ABC's Mary Bruce. Another key part of the deal, Israel's attacks on Hezbollah in Lebanon are supposed to stop. Sources tell ABC News Israel's now negotiating with the U.S. on keeping IDF troops there. Nationwide, AAA says gas is averaging just under $4 a gallon and torrential rain is falling across parts of the Gulf Coast. This is ABC News. Military officials say the 8 men killed in a B-52 crash in a test flight earlier this week in California included 4 airmen, a reservist, and 3 civilians who are part of a team that's devoted to keeping the B-52 flying through at least 2050. The cause is under investigation. As World Cup fans descend on the country, ABC's Jim Ryan says they have more than ticket scams to worry about. Counterfeit merchandise is another concern.
3: In the run-up to the FIFA Championship, Customs and Border Protection agents say they seized $6 million in fake jerseys, toys, soccer balls, sunglasses, and a host of other products labeled as official FIFA gear. That's only at the Port of Houston. CBP says the counterfeits came from the same country as most of the genuine items, China.
1: Police in New York City say an 18-year-old tourist died after he fell from a runaway horse carriage in Central Park. Authorities say the horse was spooked and ran away. The carriage clipped the wheel of another and fell. The man was killed. I'm Brian Clark, ABC News.
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Well, this song was queued up perfectly for that abundant DJ Hardcut cutout. I got a studio full of people now. We about to do some talking, so hang tight, y'all.

0: Yes, we give thanks.
1: We got Miss Anna in the house, aka what? Sister Anna, and Brother Russ. Russ.
2: Yes.
1: What up, Russ?
2: Russ.
1: Get to Karege Fest, y'all, next week.
2: We are here live and direct just to let y'all know you got a week to get these tickets. Because this is no joke. The lineup, next level. Bringing it up every year to this next level of, we're getting the foundation, legacy, you know? So this is the time to see these amazing founded people who started this music, who are still with us and not our ancestors yet. So don't sleep on this.
3: And the next generation.
2: Yeah, absolutely. And then we got the up and coming next generation.
1: Yeah, buddy.
2: Yes, this is right.
1: I'm excited for Friday night because the String Busters, which are
2: yes,
1: boots stomping, jumping bluegrass, all stringed instruments, like they rock, and they doing a little collab with our brother Cha Cha here.
0: Yeah, yeah.
1: How you feeling, man?
0: I'm doing well.
1: You seem like you're really, really coming down off of a big high cloud of rehearsal last night with them.
0: Yeah, last night was fun. It's just beautiful. I mean, you see different genres blend together with meaningful. Wow. I can't wait. And then I can't wait to see you on Friday evening. It's going to be a blast.
1: And then Mosaic Foundation.
0: Sunday, Roots.
1: Let's go.
0: Reality. You know it already.
1: With the Mosaic Foundation vibes, what have you guys been up to?
0: Yeah, we have a couple, one EP released, and then we're working on new albums and then songs for you. So,
2: work you know, is still in progress. This is like 7 years of them at Ithaca Reggae Fest. You know?
1: Well, 7 years of Cha Cha.
2: Yeah, Cha Cha.
1: In different forms,
2: yes,
1: in different ways.
2: True, different ideations that of Cha Cha.
0: And then one huge moment looking for is to see and then to meet Scatterlight again. Because
2: yes.
0: I remember 2011, Mosaic Foundation opened for Itals and then Scatterlight at the Castaway.
2: Oh, man.
0: So it's always an honor to be with the Dadas,
2: yes,
0: the foundationists.
2: Absolutely.
0: Just meeting with them and listening. The journey, the reality of the foundation of reggae music, just like Sister Anna said earlier, for the next generation and then the generation beyond, because that is where we know roots, reality, and culture, propagation
2: and the message,
0: of the
2: right.
0: vibes.
1: Yeah, man. On that note, we're going to put you on the spot. I got your rhythms on lock here, so let's see. Let's see if you recognize this one. Yo, IthacaReggaeFest.com. Next week, kicking off on Friday and Saturday and Sunday. Legends, we're going to talk a little bit more about it. We're going to get Russ on the mic because he is like the information holder for most of the things in his brain. And he can eloquently give it to us. So right now, we're going to move on to, let's see what Chacha's got for us. Live and direct right here at 92 WICB Ithaca. It's Reggae Explosions. Yeah. We got Cha Cha in the house.
2: Cha-cha.

0: It's getting light, the tail world, a Jesse Royal, giant, giant, giant, giant. Ho ho ho! Yes, yes, yes, yes, yes, yes. How good and pleasant it is to dwell in unification, getting ready for this celebration with positivity.
1: Yes,
0: sing.
1: Brother.
0: It's a gathering, not just for reggae, for reminding ourselves one love in all aspects.
1: Teach.
0: Woo.
1: Teach.
0: Liberty. Empathy in all aspects. No empathy, no respect.

0: My Draco Lord. Bless up, bless up, bless up.
1: Yes, King.
2: What?
1: How about that? Cha-cha in the house.
2: That's how we do it. Friday kicking off with the free block party with the night nurse. Oh my gosh.
3: Who knows it feels it. So yeah. If you don't feel the vibration, you don't feel the passion and the emotion that comes with the music, with the message, for, you know, with the culture and people who really take this as like, this is their liberty, you know, this is to bring us together, unity, and cha-cha, just smush it.
2: Yeah, yes. Give thanks, man.
3: Yes, good liberty to
2: telling
3: you.
2: Telling y'all, I'm really looking forward to see what you put together with this foot stomping bluegrass band, the Notorious String Busters. Big up to them because they've played the Bob Marley party every year, every single time they've played.
4: Guitar works.
2: And they come up with the best renditions of Bob Marley tunes and other tunes.
0: And that's how I met the String Busters. You introduced me to Notorious String Busters through your program.
2: Big up to the Broadwell brothers.
0: Yes, yes, yes.
3: Love it, love it.
2: Ithaca Guitar Works. Mm-hmm. Those guys are awesome.
0: One community.
3: Yes, I've been in Ithaca forever, and we need to support them. We support local business, support people who have really, like, kept the music alive in Ithaca, whether it's instruments, you know, providing them, allowing people to go and get guitars. It's an amazing store.
2: It's crucial. So I'm just going to tell you again, Friday, June 26th, we're kicking it off with a free block party with the Night Nurse. She is classic DJ. She's been doing it. She's legendary. Mm-hmm. 30 plus years, maybe 35 years. Hope I'm not aging
3: us
2: too much.
3: Bring your dancing shoes. Don't bring any shoes you can't dance in.
2: Yeah. And the GIAC Jumpers, speaking of dancing, the GIAC Jumpers will be there again. And yes. DJ Ziggy is going to be nicing it up. And we're going to let Russ tell us a little bit more about it later on. We're going to kick off with some more tunes. I'm going to drop in back into this 90 in the Observer Smile Dub. A little more music, a little more info coming up. If you want some tickets to Ithaca Reggae Fest, how about this? The 12th caller right now, 607-274-3217. 607-274-3217. 12th caller, get yourself a pair of tickets. Ithaca Reggae Fest number 8, y'all.
0: Yep.

0: weekend of dancing, y'all. Next week, June 26th, 27th, and 28th. Lots of good times, lots of good music. Some pro skateboarding is going to be happening again. Ooh. Lots of stuff for the youth.
1: We got Mike Mazza in the house, people.
0: Yeah, Mike Mazza just stepped in.
1: Now we got the crew. People.
0: We got the takeover.
2: We got a piece of the OG crew in the house. This is a beautiful family here.
1: Yes.
2: And that's right, Mike Judah. You know, this is the 8th annual. I can't believe we're sitting here talking about the 8th annual. I did an interview the other day, and they were like, what? The guy was like, what was like your, like a peak? Or like, did you think when you started it that you would be at year 8? And I was like, no. I thought we'd get to year 10 or 20 or 50, you know? And the other question he asked me was like, what was like a highlight? And I was like, man, when Steel Pulse called us last year and then came and rolled through, we knew that like we were doing it right, you know?
1: And I just, for me, the second year, like, solidified it, because we had like the Meditation, Sister Carol, and then JBB, and it was like this vibe where it was like community crossed over somehow in this beautiful like intersectionality of like everybody like in the same space for the same reason. And then I was like, no, this is gonna last longer if we stay true and authentic to what the message and what Chacha was just saying, and the purpose and the connection to preserving our land and honoring the land that we're on, and understanding that the Gayakono people are still here and that we are just stewards of this land, and if we need to take care of our lakes and forget all this AI source cooling and all of this stuff, and if we don't bring attention through music to what is the purpose of humanity and what keeps AI away and keeps us connected is so crucial. And so this will sustain itself as long as we are in it for the fight. Amen. And the fight is so beautiful because it's love and it's music and it's connecting us all. And I'm psyched. I mean, this lineup this year just gets better and better every year. Y'all don't play, don't sleep. Get these tickets now.
0: I'll tell you what, one of my favorite parts about it is the food.
1: And the food.
0: So much good food. Yes. Who's coming this year? What do we got going on food-wise?
2: Oh, for sure. And just like you were saying, Sister Anna, you know, there's something for everyone. This really is a community-wide event. You know, I really like to remind everyone that Ithaca Reggae Fest is free, F-R-E-E, for children under 16 with a parent or guardian. And I've had so many parents come up to me over the years who say, man, I really want more parents to really get that, like, this... Yes, it's a reggae festival and reggae music is happening. However, there are tons of kids here. The Bubble Queen is here. Yeah.
1: Not a lot to do when you're that age of like a teenager, 13 to 16. That's, you know, positive and you can be around your friends and, you know, it's like in a safe environment. And,
2: big time.
1: You know,
2: big
1: the energy time. Is right. So everybody is safe. And I just, and I, yes.
2: And yeah, GAC is
1: oh,
2: there.
1: Oh, and GAC, you know, we got the GAC. Definitely, you know, Jay Stokes comes out every year to represent the art and the jumpers. And like, we really, it's important.
2: And we do. We have a ton of incredible food vendors to feed you all weekend long. You know, we're so grateful to have Silo, both fried chicken and their fries. We're very grateful to have Ixi's Arepas and Gordito, Babe's Burger, Authentic Jerk.
1: Anna's Curry Popcorn.
2: Sister Anna's Curry Popcorn. Ben and Jerry's. Man, the lemonade stand.
1: Yep.
2: I mean, there's
1: Akil,
2: really...
1: my brethren's doing sorrel with my curry popcorn. So come out and get your sorrel. It's an amazing food opportunity.
2: Amazing, beautiful place, Stewart Park. Big, big shout out to the city of Ithaca for collaborating with us.
1: And we're plastic-free. Just like plastic-free. No bottles, no... You know, just anything that, you know, has a afterlife longer than our planet. So, you know, like, just make sure that you're not bringing in any stuff that you leave behind that is not biodegradable.
2: And it's been incredible how many people have been on that train with us for years. You know, this is really a celebration of the lake, the water connectors, the Community Science Institute, Discover Cayuga Lake, and really many thanks again to the city of Ithaca. We have free water. So bring your reusable, bring your Nalgene's, bring your steel cups from last year, you know?
1: Yep.
2: Like, we're really trying to be minimally invasive, you know, in this beautiful, beautiful park. Like, what? And honestly, like, I can't thank you guys all enough. You know, how did Reggae Fest start? And I was like, well, it was kind of just a seed of an idea that was much bigger than all of us. And as we all started to talk about, man, reggae has such a history in Ithaca. And do you remember the days at Ithaca Festival down in the park? It was just so beautiful down there. Yeah, there should really be a reggae fest in Stewart Park. And all of a sudden, there's 20 of us meeting at North Star and announcing a reggae festival in June. In April, we announced it like 2 months ahead of time. Yep.
0: So I'm gonna do something I do as an MC, and I have to pause everything for a second and let you guys know, serious, no joke, tornado warning happening in and around Ithaca. It's getting crazy out there. I just got a text from Brother Tomas. He's like my field guy. He'll tell me that the sound is kind of funky or the sound's really good, but right now he's telling me it's getting crazy out there. So Ithaca people, make sure you get in a safe place. Make sure you take care of each other. Just make sure everybody's good. Crazy times that we're in right now. So it is tornado time. So we're going to give you some roots music to ride out the tornado if it comes or not. But them winds are no joke here in Ithaca.
1: Stay away from your windows.
0: Yep. So we're going to give you a little Jesse Royal right here, right about now.
1: We'll be live and direct
0: on 92 WICB Ithaca.

0: Gotta wheel and come again one more time.
1: When it's nice, it must come twice.
0: Yes. That's right, y'all. Saturday, Ithaca Reggae Fest next week, live and direct. This man right here will be here to rock

0: The sweet, sweet sounds of the 10-foot ganja plant. This one's called Bonnie and Clyde. I'm going to play it next up for you. We're going to chit-chat. Michael is in the house. What's up? What's up, man?
1: What's up, Judah?
0: How you feeling?
1: Dude, feeling very, very excited.
0: It's been a while since we had you up in here. Welcome back to the studio. Man.
1: Thanks for having me.
0: Yeah, bro. So, you know, you got some good stories. We've been talking in between during the songs and stuff. So I said, well, let's share this with some of the peoples. Little foundation vibes, little kind of how it started and what we're doing.
1: Yeah, I mean, kind of building off what Russ was saying about, you know, being in our eighth annual. It's actually the 10th year. We had the 2-year break for COVID. But I remember one of the earliest conversations that was foundational to this thing happening, and is still impacting it greatly today, is a conversation Kev Kinsella and I had with Jay Sokoloff back in 2017, where we were pitching him on, you know, what's the possibility for sponsorship. And he looked at us and he said, why are we talking about the first annual and not the 25th annual? And thanks to Jay, he has had our back from the beginning and has vowed to continue having our back as long as this festival continues. And Reggae Fest would not be here without the support of Jason Sokoloff, previous owner of the Dock and the Haunt, somebody who carried the
2: local
1: torch.
2: Local foundation, you know, yeah. what we call Ithacans as a townie.
1: Yeah, and somebody who grew up, you know, going to the old Haunt, as all of us did, and, you know, just feeling the energy that John Peterson was bringing to that Haunt with Jamaicans coming up all the time. I mean, he introduced so many of us, you know, so big up Jason, or to John Peterson as well.
0: AKA, what was his DJ name?
3: Johnny Culture.
0: Johnny Culture. Pick up yourself, man.
1: OG. Or DJ Walk Away.
2: Yes.
0: I've been guilty of that every so often.
1: But yeah, you know, I also want to just really thank the city of Ithaca. You know, we are so fortunate to live in a place that really understands the value of us congregating as a community and the support that we get from the city of Ithaca. You know, many people don't see behind the scenes and what they do to empower this thing to happen. From the tourism board giving us a grant every year to the city, and, you know, Scott, who's the permit person at the city now. I mean, he really embodies what community is. He's the owner of Long Shots. If any of you've gone to watch sports at Long Shots, Scott is an amazing person,
0: it was Scott's birthday yesterday.
1: Oh,
0: happy birthday,
1: happy belated, Scott. But yeah, we're just so fortunate. You know, we live in a time of division, and the way that we counter that division is by coming together and celebrating each other, regardless of what we believe in or what our ideology is. And that's what reggae music is all about. And Ithaca embodies that. You know, we congregate, and with music venues closing all over the place and having a reduction in the opportunity to do this kind of thing, I just feel so fortunate. The city helps us to make this event happen. So as Russ said, the youth come up understanding the value of connection. Social media is not socializing. Socializing happens in the three-dimensional world. And when we think about the mission of the festival being about Cayuga Lake, like, we are water, every single one of us. And so to merge reggae culture, reggae music, and water, that is what is the antidote to this division that we see in the world today. So just really grateful for all the people.
2: Yes, and also, like, you know, we really bring intention to this festival. And part of that intention is Jamaica just had a horrific Category 5 hurricane, and we need to not just say, oh, we love your music and we love the culture, but we actually support the people who live on that island, who are sustaining the culture, sustaining the music. And Starlight Jamaica this year, with Jesse Wright, myself, Russ, have partnered with Ithaca Reggae Fest in terms of really not just bringing relief, but bringing sustainable rebuilding to Little London in Westmoreland, which is about, you know, a half an hour from Negril. A whole school was decimated that was like one of the oldest schools, standing schools in Jamaica. So our goal is to help rebuild that, bring musical instruments back to the space.
0: Yes.
2: And to start the next generation, bring sustainability, not just like giving them handouts and relief. So
0: yeah, it's
2: when
0: crucial
2: you come to
0: too.
2: The festival, be ready to support in any way you can. And there'll be information, and we'll have a table where you can see hurricane, tornado, all over the world.
0: Crazy times we're living in. Tell you. But, you know, once it leaves the news, it doesn't stop. The relief doesn't stop.

0: Whoa. Times we're in. Times we're in, people.
1: Yes, that's why it's important for us to take care of this planet.
0: So what I was trying to say, you know, I didn't mean to interrupt the important announcement. I hope everybody's being safe out there. You know, it's a crucial time we're living in. It's windy and crazy. But
1: as you were saying, it's not just a one. This is relief has to happen for months, even a years out. Because what happens is, like, Puerto Rico, Haiti, when you see a hurricane, it's in the news. Everyone feels really, you know, upset about it for, like, you know, a month or two, and then it dissipates from the news. And but those people who live there are still under trauma and stress and just trying to survive. And it makes no sense for us not to, you really give back to a culture and a community and an island and a people that brought us so much. So that's why I just love Ithaca Reggae Fest, because we walk the walk and talk the talk. Mm.
0: Yes, yes. Amen. So on that note, we're going to give you Sunday, one of Sunday's headliners. This is Third World. 96 degrees in the shade alongside the Marley Brothers. You're getting
1: rest
0: it right
1: here. Rest in peace, Cat Core.
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0: You are in tune to the sounds of Carlton Livingston. He's going to be live and direct in Stewart Park. We're telling you the classics, the OGs, the legends. This tune is so famous.
1: Yes.
0: Big, big, big tune. People that don't know reggae know this song.
1: And just, you guys don't understand that we have, like, as Mike Mazza was saying, five reggae, Jamaican reggae artists this year. We're really, like, doing it justice in the sense of we're bringing you the greatest, the foundation, and then, of course, the next generation.
0: Yeah, it's sweet. You know, Mike and Russ, you guys, I think you guys are underrated out there because people don't know the hard work and the literal blood, sweat, and tears and stress that you go through to make this happen. But I know it's all worth it.
1: It goes through every year.
0: I know it's
1: year.
0: All worth it when, you know, when we're out there and we see all the smiling faces and people making lifetime memories. That's what it's worth. So I just
1: and it's important that,
0: just wanna
1: you
0: give
1: know,
0: you guys
1: we're,
0: a proper,
1: you guys are leaving, you know, a legacy. And the legacy is you're bringing the legacy. Yeah. Yes. All I mean, but you're week. But it takes some leaders. You know, there's a lot of followers, but we need leaders to lead sometimes when it's crucial and important like this. And so to step into that space, both of you, we want to thank you because, yeah, it takes a village, but it also takes visionaries and people to follow it through.
0: The dreamers.
1: To make it happen.
0: We've got the big dreamers in the house right now because they bring their dreams to fruition.
2: Yeah, I always say whenever people give gratitude to us, you know, I always just tell people, you know, this is by the community for the community. And the way that we kind of talk about it internally is that our job is to create a container. And then we invite folks from the community, like GIAC, like all the water connectors, like Philadelphia Skateboard Academy, like the Highly Connected, like all of the people that manage all the yoga farm, you know, all the people that manage all the different facets and villages of the festival. And collectively, we can make something like this happen. One, two, three people, four people, five people can't. It really takes all of us. So big up everybody in the community that contributes to making this happen.
0: Yeah, for real.
1: Well, thank you for bringing good vibes. We don't, no nonsense. Everybody comes with like positive vibration. Nobody acts a fool.
0: It's true.
1: And that's what we love. So don't come if you don't want to act a fool. Come with love and good intentions.
2: Yeah.
0: Have a good time. We're going to give you a next one. Next Carlton Livingston. This one is called Soundman Clash. It's off the Green Sleeves. It's off the 12-inch.
1: People get ready.
0: IthacaReggaeFest.com. Let's give away another pair of tickets. Why not? 607-274-3217. 607-274-3217. The second caller. You better dial quick.
1: Uh-oh.

0: Sweet, sweet sounds. Classic legend Carlton Livingston's going to be here live and direct, backed by Dub Apocalypse.
1: Yes, yes.
0: And Stuart Park, y'all. We're bringing you the crucial roots reggae music to have it live and direct right here in Ithaca, New York.
1: Judy. Yes, this one's going out to Zara.
0: Yeah, Zara.
1: Feel better, get better.
0: Welcome home.
1: You and your whole family got tickets to Reggae Fest.
0: That's right. Let me just give you a little Gervais family history and reggae explosions.
1: You,
0: when I got first asked to do it, you know, I had a little resistance from the family and stuff. You know, like every Thursday, you're not going to get paid. Are you sure? And Eric and Lisa kind of cornered somebody in the family and was like, look, this needs to happen. So big up to the family.
1: We've got
0: to give you those props. Credit where credit is due. Love you so much. You guys are such a sweet family. And Zara, heal up well. So sorry. People got to be safe, you know.
1: Sending you love and good vibes.
0: Yeah. So you know what we're going to do? We're going to move into some nice vibes. This is Papa Michigan, who will also be backed by Dub Apocalypse, Saturday of Ithaca Reggae Fest.
1: Yes.
0: This one is called Nice Up the Dance.
1: Papa Michigan.
0: Featuring his partner, General Smiley.
1: Original.
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2: Your life depends on your God, praise God, to make things great and Papa and Trudy gay. 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

0: come for nice up. It's a good reggae fest. We're going to nice up the area in Stewart Park. My goodness, we're getting so excited listening to these tunes. You guys, y'all don't realize, I mean, most of you realize when you read that lineup, but there's some things packed in there that are going to blow your minds away. So make sure you are there early.
1: Yes, and if you haven't gotten your ticket, get them now. Because in order for us to bring this amazing artist from Jamaica, we need to be able to pay them. You know what I mean? So I'm saying, come and show your love. Show your love for a great time.
2: 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And really, you know, we couldn't do all of this without our sponsors. We have so many sponsors that we're so grateful for. And we couldn't do all this without all of you. You know, Ithaca Reggae Fest, I always like to, as my partner Michael, we used to always start our meetings with our mission statement, and I find it's really important to remind everyone, you know, because it's a reggae fest, or it's not for me. And Ithaca Reggae Fest is dedicated to the protection of Cayuga Lake through a celebration of Ithaca's legendary reggae history. And I think there's a lot of people out there who aren't super quite familiar with that. And we like to honor that every year in one way, shape, or form. This year, we're bringing back the incredible Dub Apocalypse that features Tommy Benedetti on the drums, the drummer for John Brown's Body, with Van Gordon Martin on the guitar, and longtime John Brown's Body bassist, Nate Edgar. Just, to me, one
1: what?
2: Of the
1: whoa, powerhouse. Wow,
2: one
1: Nate.
2: Of the best drum and bass duos
1: amazing.
2: Around on the amazing. Scene today. And
0: that's crazy. I mean, Van Gordon, he's on the road with all kinds of, with HR. He's on the road with G Love. Right.
2: He tours with G Love, yeah. and that band will be backing Papa Michigan and Carlton Livingston, who are
1: and
2: just
1: the legacy of them being in Ithaca. And like when we say, like, these are people who, musicians who have found the music, love the music, and have been, we're talking literally, I met Tommy maybe 25 years ago, if not more. And so the fact that, you know, still on the grind, still representing and, you know, bigging up the culture and the music at the level that they're at now is just so, I love it. I love it. It's just
2: that's something I always like to share. You know, Anna, what are, like, you know, Ithaca's reggae history, right? We're staring at a poster here, a WICB radio studio here. Sugar Minot, dance hall king at the Haunt at 114 West Green Street in Ithaca, New York. And you were just...
1: And I was just saying, like, when I was 14 and 15, Astrid and I used to get in a bunch of my friend, Elliot Martin, and we used to all got, you know, John, Paul, we used to sneak us in upstairs in the little balcony in the old Haunt where DP Doe was, and now it was, I think it's...
2: Now it's CDMX tacos.
1: CDMX tacos.
0: Good tackles.
1: And we would just be able to watch the greats like Israel Vibrations, Patu Bantan, Sugar Minot, even BB King to Burning Spear, like up close and personal with Burning Spear when he was, you know, we're talking 30, I don't want to name, yeah, I'm old. 30 years ago, you know, if not more. And just to be amongst that really... You know, for me, set the fire for me to pursue even going to art school in Jamaica, living in Jamaica. And I feel like when we put forth intention and we're mindful of it, we can manifest anything. So not only did my love of reggae start from the Haunt and from ska and from watching Bad Brains and HR, it developed into me landing in Jamaica and living with Judy Mowat. Who was the best friend of the art school that I went to there. And it just, everything happens for a reason. And then the connections I made throughout that, my 4 years in Jamaica, from 90, the Observer, to Kat Kaur's wife was one of my mentors, to Cindy Breakspear, who was Bob Marley's, you know, Damien's mom. I knew Damien when he was 14. Marley, like... And being around Ziggy and Stranger Cole and Squidly Cole, they just embraced me. I went to the mall, Kingston, Jamaica. I said, oh, there's a mall. Let me go to the mall. I'm 18 years old. I get on a bus. Everyone's like, okay. I end up at High Times Records. I walk in. and I see Delroy Johnson, and all of a sudden they were like, yeah, sister, and like they're playing 45s, and they're like, come back. And Chynna Smith was in the back and wow. literally was like, mentored me like for 4 years and was just like, come to the studio. We're performing. I'm on tour with Ziggy. Come through, because he realized the love that I got from Ithaca.
2: Yes,
1: listening to reggae in Ithaca that made transcended the world. So I just want everyone to know that when you have young people and you bring your children out to this park, you're planting a seed, and you're planting a seed that might flourish into so many things. Whether they want to be a musician, whether they want to be a singer, whether they make a connection and realize that the world global, that we all just need to come together, especially at this time, and that unity. So, you know, don't sleep on like all the experiences you give your children, because it really allowing them to grow, and then we want them to glow and then fly away
2: and be a part of this community next weekend, June 26th through 28th, down in historic Stewart Park. You can get your tickets, more information at IthacaReggaeFest.com.
1: Yes,
0: and we have the amazing Bob Marley's first.
2: Yes.
0: Backing band.
1: Yes.
0: Bringing ska to the world.
2: Yes.
0: The legendary,
1: the
0: amazing, the OGs, the Skatalites, y'all, live and direct in Stewart Park next weekend. 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
1: Yes.
0: Next week, we'll be coming at you live and direct from the park doing reggae explosions. I'm hoping to hook the thing up to a little bike or wagon or something and cruise around next week. So. Y'all, till next week, keep it cool, keep it positive, take care of one another, and most importantly, keep it
2: roots.
1: Ithaca Reggae Fest.

What's up, Jazz Cats? This is DJ Mike Judah. Just filling in for the jazz person. Hopefully they're on their way. I think they said they are. Oh, we got a little important announcement, so here we go, y'all. Make sure you stay safe out there.

Well, all right. We are back. This is Jazz Impressions. I'm DJ Mike Judah, normally the Reggae Explosions guy, but I'm going to give you a little jazz till the other DJ gets here. Figured you couldn't go wrong with Herbie Hancock off of the complete Warner Brothers recordings. Sweet stuff. I'm going to slide into a little something else. Sit back, relax, and enjoy the show.

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This is Esperanza Spalding. 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

92 WICB Ithaca Jazz Impressions. You just heard a fantastic song there, Love Castle by the one and only Chick Corea off the amazing My Spanish Heart album. Welcome to this edition of Jazz Impressions. We're going to keep riding the airwaves till 2 p.m. And on that note about weather and things, the drive today felt like a maiden voyage, so that's what we're going to listen to next. This is Maiden Voyage by Herbie Hancock off of the same title, Maiden Voyage, is the album, and I believe it came out in 1965. Coming to you on vinyl, only here on 91.7 FM Jazz Impressions.

0: 92 WICB Ithaca Jazz Impressions. That was Detroit by Marcus Miller off of Renaissance. Had a little technical difficulties with the other song, so we had to move on. But if I can figure it out, we'll hear it later in the show. All right, we're at that special time of the hour where we get a fantastic update from ABC News. And after that, you're going to hear a John Coltrane song that has the word rain in the title, because that definitely fits today's climate here in Ithaca, New York. This is DJ Tsunami, only here on Jazz Impressions 91.7 FM. 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
1: ABC News, I'm Brian Clark. The Supreme Court unanimously ruled today that a law banning gun ownership from any person who uses drugs illegally violates the Second Amendment. ABC's Devin Dwyer covers the court.
2: The decision does set new limits on how the federal government can go after gun owners simply for having a history of drug use, and it was especially welcomed by millions of American cannabis users who have had to disarm or risk up to 15 years behind bars.
1: Vice President J.D. Vance briefing reporters on the Memorandum of Understanding the U.S. signed with Iran to end the fighting. It's reopened the Strait of Hormuz. The deal has faced criticism from some Republicans and many Democrats. Heavy rain creating dangerous conditions along the Gulf Coast. A flash flood emergency has been issued for Picayune, Mississippi, where 3 to 5 inches of rain have fallen, and another 3 to 6 inches of rain are possible today. This is ABC News. Defense Secretary Pete Hegseth criticized U.S. European allies for what they did during the strikes on Iran.
3: These allies, they put America's sons and daughters, our sons and daughters, at risk by denying them the predictable access, basing, and overflight that never should have been in question at all.
1: He says as a result, the U.S. will review its force posture in Europe. Home security appears to show an explosion in the sky minutes before a small plane crash in Laredo, Texas.
4: A dashboard camera in a car traveling in the opposite direction shows the plane owned by charter company NetJets sliding down the highway, taking out light poles before breaking into at least two pieces. ABC News contributor, retired Colonel Steve Ganyard.
5: The airplane was fully controllable all the way to impact. So the question will be, why were those engines not producing enough thrust?
4: The two pilots and three of the passengers were hospitalized in stable condition. Joshua Bayer, the founder of an Austin company that supports tech startups, was killed.
1: I'm Brian Clark, ABC News.
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92 WICB Ithaca Jazz Impressions. Very mellow and lovely tune there. That was Isfahan by Duke Ellington for that song. Perfect for today. After the Rain by John Coltrane. I'm your host, DJ Tsunami, and we're riding these jazz airwaves to the top of the hour. But don't worry, we'll have a whole nother hour after that as well. We're going to end this hour with a great song, but we'll have a fun local group, Fall Creek Brass Band, kicking off the hour. But to end this hour, from a very talented singer, we're going to have I Can't Face the Music by Billie Holiday, only here on the station for Innovation 91.7 FM Jazz Impressions. Don't touch the dial.

for the tunes that get you in a jazzy mood. 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

92 WICB Ithaca Jazz Impressions, kicking off the 1 o'clock hour with Why Not Some Local Ithaca Jazz. That was Burning Down the House by Fall Creek Brass Band off their album Primetime. Of course, famous cover of a Talking Head song. So a lot of fun there to kick off the hour. DJ Tsunami, we're going to keep riding these airwaves till the top of the hour. We're going to have some Miles Davis, but right now, a wonderful song, At Last by Etta James, only here on 91.7 FM Jazz Impressions. Don't touch that dial.

0: 92 WICB Ithaca. Fun little samba there. That was Samba These Days by Stan Getz and Charlie Bird off of their Jazz Samba album. For that, this is always a fun one because both the song and artist are names. For that, you heard John McLaughlin by Miles Davis off of the famous Bitches Brew album. And before that, a classic, a wonderful song there, At Last by Etta James off of the album At Last. I'm DJ Tsunami. Thank you so much for tuning in. If you have any requests, feel free to reach out 607-274-3217. We do have one for Watermelon Man from Dylan coming up in a little bit. But first, we got to stop here and take a look at our central New York weather. Now until 3 p.m. Thursday, we're going to have a tornado watch. Interesting. This afternoon, severe thunderstorms, high in the mid-80s. Tonight, partly cloudy, low in the upper 50s. Tomorrow, Friday is also Juneteenth, which is sunny, high in the upper 70s. Tomorrow night, decreasing clouds, low in the mid-50s. And finally, Saturday, sunny, then slight chance of thunderstorms, high in the mid-70s. Currently here on Ithaca's South Hill, it's partly cloudy, 72 degrees Fahrenheit, 22 degrees Celsius, and a whopping 80% humidity. All right, if you've ever listened to a DJ Tsunami shift, I love to do this, and jazz is pretty much the only show I can do this on, so you just heard the weather report, and then you're going to hear a fun song from the group Weather Report coming up next. 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
1: ABC News, I'm Michelle Franzen. President Trump in a social media post says the memo of understanding with Iran has oil flowing again and vowed that Iran will never have a nuclear weapon. Vice President J.D. Vance at a briefing pushing back on criticism. Iran gets to sell oil and possibly receive access to billions in frozen funds.
2: You know, I've seen skeptics of the deal. People say the Iranians will never change their behavior. Well, maybe that's true. And if so, they don't get any of the benefits of the bargain. But isn't it worth trying?
1: The Supreme Court today ruling a Texas man who admitted to using marijuana and was charged with unlawful possession of a gun was unconstitutional. Justice Neil Gorsuch, who wrote the opinion, said it's a narrow decision and does not end the government's power to take guns away from drug users. In Chicago this hour, the dedication ceremony underway for the Obama Presidential Center. That center opens to the public tomorrow. And in New York Knicks fans are celebrating the NBA champions with a ticker tape parade, the team's first title in more than 50 years. This is ABC News. The English men's national soccer team opened its 2026 World Cup play with a 4-2 victory over Croatia at Dallas Stadium yesterday. It's what happened, though, before the match that got the attention of police.
3: The Londoner pub in Dallas has become the favorite gathering spot for English fans to watch the matches played in nearby Arlington. Before the Three Lions played Croatia, Dallas police were called when the Brits got too rowdy. The England fans reportedly drank 5,000 beers at the Londoner, draining the taps, tipping over tables, but spending more than $40,000 before they were kicked out. Jim Ryan, ABC News in Dallas-Fort Worth.
1: An ancient tree in Sherwood Forest, which, according to legend, sheltered Robin Hood, has died. That tree, estimated to be 1,200 years old. Conservationists say it did not die of old age. Instead, they say the tree died likely due to climate change, as well as the number of tourists visiting, which affected the soil. Michelle Franz on ABC News.
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92 WICB Ithaca Jazz Impressions. Whoo, fun one there. That is Chameleon by Maynard Ferguson off of the album of the same title. Before that, because we always got to talk about the weather, we had Gibraltar by Weather Report off their Black Market album. If you have any requests, feel free to reach out 607-274-3217 and keep the jazz going to the top of the hour. But first, I'd like to bring your attention, if you are a jazz fan and you like concerts, this weekend is the beginning of the Rochester International Jazz Fest. And just a few of the headliners are Chris Botti, Gladys Knight, Count Basie Orchestra, Arturo Sandoval, Trombone Shorty, Headhunters, and that's just a few. And in honor of that, I'd like to play an Arturo Sandoval song, which will be coming up next. And yeah, don't touch that dial. This is DJ Tsunami here on Jazz Impressions and Cuban American Medley by Arturo Sandoval. Don't touch the dial.

0: 92 WICB Ithaca Jazz Impressions. A song title there to fit with today's weather. That was Cloud Wars by Modesky Martin Wood off of Radio Larian's One. For that fun little song there, Cuban American Medley by Arturo Sandoval off of Hot House. And if you liked that song and you can make it up to Rochester, he'll be performing either this weekend or next weekend. It's a long jazz fest, but so there'll be plenty of artists if that's not the one you want to see in particular. All right. Anyway, if you have any requests, feel free to reach out, 607-274-3217. Before we get back to the great music, stop here and take a look at our central New York weather. Looks like the tornado warning went away, so that's good. This afternoon, severe thunderstorms, high in the mid-80s. Tonight, partly cloudy, low in the upper 50s. Tomorrow, Juneteenth, sunny, high in the upper 70s. Tomorrow night, decreasing clouds, low in the mid-50s. And finally, Saturday, sunny, then slight chance of thunderstorms, high in the mid-70s. It's currently partly cloudy, 72 degrees Fahrenheit and 22 degrees Celsius here on Ithaca South Hill. We're going to hear a fantastic song from Jim Snidero and Kurt Rosenwinkel. But first, this, only here on 91.7 FM Jazz Impressions.
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92 WICB Ithaca Jazz Impressions. You just heard Far, Far Away by Jim Snidero featuring Kurt Rosenwinkel off the album, also titled Far, Far Away, which dropped in 2023. I'm your host, DJ Tsunami. Thank you so much for tuning in and riding the airwaves while we listen to jazz till the top of the hour. And unfortunately, though, we're at the end of the show, but don't touch the dial. We got modern rock coming up next. It'll be great. And to get us in gear for that, a man who definitely is a jazz guitarist, but throws in a lot of rock in there too. So I hope you enjoy this one. 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

Basement with Wired, Girl in Red with Serotonin here on 92 WICB. I'm DJ PJ in the studio to bring you the 2 o'clock hour of modern music. So be sure to stay tuned because we got some great songs coming up. You're going to be hearing from The Bug Club and Gray right now with Forget You. 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

0: Weezer with All My Favorite Songs, The Bug Club with Make It Count, and Gray with Forget You here on 92 WICB. Coming up next, we have some more amazing music, so be sure to stay tuned to the station for innovation. But first, it's time for your Central New York weather report. This afternoon, highs in the mid-80s with a chance of showers. Tonight, lows in the upper 50s and partly cloudy. Tomorrow, highs in the upper 70s and sunny. Tomorrow night, lows in the mid-50s with decreasing clouds. It is 75 degrees here on Ithaca South Hill and mostly cloudy with a little bit of breeze. So be sure to stay tuned to... And that has been your Central New York weather report. Stay tuned, because coming up next, we're going to hear from Jeb Pierre, Arctic Monkeys, and Wilco. But first, it's time for your ABC News broadcast. Keep it here, keep it real, only on 92 WICB.
1: ABC News, I'm Michelle Franzen. The Trump administration defending the memo of understanding signed between the U.S. and Iran.
2: Pushing back against critics of the deal, whom he cast as wanting the war to continue, the vice president said he didn't know if Iran can be trusted to change its behavior.
3: But isn't it worth trying?
2: The memorandum of understanding has the U.S. waiving sanctions and dropping its blockade to allow Iran to immediately sell its oil. Still, J.D. Vance insists the U.S. has Iran in an economic chokehold. While Iran's broader malign activities are not specifically mentioned in the MOU, Vance indicated the U.S. might strike Iran again if it begins funding terrorism. Stephen Portnoy, ABC News, The White House.
1: Gulf Coast states still under the threat of flooding from Tropical Storm Arthur. It's delivered up to a half a foot of rain per hour in some areas. In England, police say a three-year-old boy was thrown into a zoo crocodile enclosure at a wildlife park about an hour outside London. Police say a man has been arrested. The boy rushed to the hospital with serious injuries. This is ABC News. In Lower Manhattan, a parade for the ages celebrating the New York Knicks' NBA championship win. It's been 53 years since the Knicks held the title. Crowds turning out early for the ticker tape parade, where security was tight. ABC's Aaron Katursky along the parade route early on, too, as people tried to get a spot to cheer on their team.
4: The vibe down here is simply joyous. Nobody wants to miss this. We saw crowds of people crammed into the subway, streaming across on foot along the Brooklyn Bridge. Nobody wants to miss a celebration of these New York Knicks.
1: The head of the Apple warning purchasing their products can soon cost a little bit more.
5: CEO Tim Cook says customers should expect price hikes, telling the Wall Street Journal they're unavoidable. Cook did not say when the increases will take place or on which products they'll affect, but he did tell the Journal the upcoming price hikes are being caused by an ongoing shortage of memory and storage chips.
1: ABC's Sophie Flay, Michelle Franz, and ABC News.
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Jeb Poyer with Life So Short and Sweet, Arctic Monkeys with Opening Night, Wilco with Born Alone, and The Hold Steady with Hurricane here on 92 WICB. Coming up next, we have some more amazing music, so be sure to stay tuned because you're going to be hearing from B-Ba-Dooby, The New Pornographers, Band of Horses, and right now, Holy Void with Passing, only on the Station for Innovation 92 WICB. Stay tuned, party people.

0: Biba Doobie with All I Did Was Dream of You, featuring the Marias, as well as the New Pornographers with Twin Cinema Band of Horses with Weed Party and Holy Void with Passing here on 92 WICB. Coming up next, we have some more amazing modern rock music to keep your afternoon going, so be sure to stay tuned. But first, it's time for your Central New York weather report. This afternoon, highs in the mid-80s with a chance of showers. Tonight, lows in the upper 70s and partly cloudy. Tomorrow, highs in the upper 70s and sunny. And tomorrow night, lows in the mid-50s with decreasing clouds. It's 75 degrees here on Ithaca's South Hill with mostly cloudy and a little bit of breeze. And that has been your Central New York weather report. Coming up next to round out the 2 o'clock hour, we're going to be hearing from Snail Mail and Boy Pablo, but first, a word for our station. 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

Snail Mail with Agony Freak, Boy Pop, and Boy Pablo with Feeling Lonely here on 92 WICB. Coming up next, we have some more amazing music, so be sure to stay tuned to the station for innovation, because coming up right after this, we're going to be hearing from Similar Kind to close out the 2 o'clock hour. Right now, Nobody Loves You by Similar Kind. Oh boy.

Ben Folds and Nikki Hornby with Your Dogs and Similar Kind with Nobody Loves You as we kick off the 3 o'clock hour of Modern Rock here on 92 WICB. Coming up next, we have some more amazing music, so be sure to stay tuned. Hi, howdy, it's me, DJ PJ in the stew, and let's get this party started because we have Eric Gabriel, Rez, and right now Cloning with Hiding to Nothing. Stay tuned to 92 WICB.

was all over the highlights. We got hit by a hard right. Saw stars like light bright. Couldn't see any sight line. Started to skydive from the high life like Pele. Playing highlight shot Mayday. Knew his heyday in the pelt-mell of the melee. His corner was getting a payday. Needed Thompson from my line. Turned his guns on his own guys. But it wasn't Malta.

0: Eric Gabriel with Lucky Day Roadrunner, Rez with Someone Else Feet, Gabriz, and Cloning with Hiding to Nothing here on 92 WICB. Coming up next, we have some more amazing modern rock music to keep this afternoon going. But first, it's time for your Central New York weather report. This afternoon, highs in the mid-80s with a chance of showers. Tonight, lows in the mid-70s and partly cloudy. Tomorrow, highs in the upper 70s and sunny. And tomorrow night, lows in the low 50s with decreasing clouds. It's 73 degrees and rainy here on Ithaca South Hill. And that has been your Central New York weather report. Coming up next, we have some more amazing music by Elvis Costello, Wax Fane, and John K. Samson. But first, it's time for your ABC News broadcast. 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
1: ABC News, I'm Michelle Franzen. In Chicago, former President Obama addressing the crowd at the dedication ceremony of the Obama Presidential Center, saying the open space and presidential museum marks history and also hits home for him, where he met his wife, Michelle, in the city and launched his career in politics.
2: It's an expression of thanks, an acknowledgement that so much of what I hold most dear, I owe to the people of this city, and the people of these surrounding neighborhoods.
1: The center opens to the public tomorrow. The U.S. lifting its portion of the blockade in the Strait of Hormuz and ship traffic starting to pick up following the memo of understanding signed by the U.S. and Iran. The terms include resuming talks on Iran's nuclear program, easing sanctions, and freeing up frozen Iranian funds, the U.S. says, if Iran keeps to the deal. In New York, the New York Knicks treated to a ticker tape parade today after becoming the NBA champs, fans turning out along the Canyon of Heroes. This is ABC News. In California, Raisin Company Air now facing hate crime charges.
3: Bruce Lyon is a 64-year-old heir to Lyon Raisins, one of the world's largest raisin companies. He's now charged by LA County's district attorney with a felony hate crime count for allegedly threatening to kill a rabbi neighbor at his home in Pacific Palisades. He was arrested after allegedly making repeated anti-Semitic and racist remarks toward the rabbi. In a statement, Lyon Raisins, based in Fresno, says the alleged conduct does not reflect the values of Lyon Raisins. Alex Stone, ABC News, Los Angeles.
1: World Cup play underway in several U.S. cities. Ticket scams are not the only thing fans need to worry about.
4: In the run-up to the FIFA Championship, Customs and Border Protection agents say they seized $6 million in fake jerseys, toys, soccer balls, sunglasses, and a host of other products labeled as official FIFA gear. That's only at the Port of Houston.
1: ABC's Jim Ryan, CBP, says the counterfeits are coming from China. Michelle Franzen, ABC News.
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Elvis Costello with Radio Radio, Wax Fang with The Doctor Will See You Now, and John K. Samson with Fellow Traveler here on 92 WICB. I'm here in the studio, DJ PJ, bringing you some fresh modern rock tunes. So be sure to stay tuned because we got some more great songs coming up next. As we round the halfway point of our 3 o'clock hour, you're going to be hearing from Villager, Camera Obscura, and right now, Football Head with Weight of the Truth. 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

0: Villager with Lockett, Camera Obscura with If Looks Could Kill, and Football Head with Weight of the Truth here on 92WICB. Coming up next, we have some more amazing songs, but first, it's time for your Central New York weather report. This afternoon, highs in the mid-80s with a chance of showers. Tonight, lows in the mid-50s and partly cloudy. Tomorrow, highs in the upper 70s and sunny, and tomorrow night, lows in the mid-50s with decreasing clouds. It's 73 degrees here and rainy on Central South, on South Hill. And that has been your Central New York weather report. Coming up next, we have some more amazing music, and I'm going to get a little bit of caffeine to carry out the evening, because right now we have Motionless in White and Balua. 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

Blua with Sunday Underglass here on 92 WICB. I've been DJ PJ, but unfortunately my time with you here today has come to an end. Fear not, another amazing DJ is coming in right after me to keep the modern rock vibes going, so be sure to stay tuned to 92 WICB. But we still got a couple songs left, so fear not. Because coming up, you're going to hear from Bella Vista, Regina Spektor, and Motionless in White right now with Werewolf, only on 92 WICB. Keep it here, keep it real, party people, and stay tuned.

You are listening to 92 WICB, and you just heard Young Lady, You're Scaring Me by Ron Gallo. I am DJ West Hollywood, and I will be your DJ for the next 2 hours and the two following that, because I will be hosting the Rewind today, which is very exciting. I hosted it last week as well, and I had a fun time, so I'm glad that I get to do it again. Anyway, for the music that you're about to hear, you have Deer Tick coming up, and you have Living More. First, you have Cold Waves by Crooked Fingers here on the station for Innovation, 92 WICB.

0: You just heard Mary Singletary by, yeah, by Deer Tick. And before that, you had Got Me Feeling Like by Living More and Cold Waves by Crooked Fingers. We are going to take a moment to look at our central New York weather right now here on Ithaca's South Hill. It is 73 degrees, or at least that's what the weather report is telling me. And then later tonight, we can expect lows in the high 50s. Then coming up tomorrow on Thursday, you can expect highs in the mid 70s and lows that night reaching the mid 50s. Then on Saturday, we can expect highs in the mid 70s with lows that night in the mid 50s once again. Then Sunday, once again, highs in the mid to high 70s. Mostly sunny skies. Then Saturday night, we can expect lows in the mid 50s. So I'd say the weather's looking pretty, I don't want to say mild. I know it's going to feel really hot and humid, and I won't like that. But at least we aren't, I woke up today and there was a tornado warning. So, and it seems like we don't have one anymore. So that's really awesome. Anyway, why don't we get back into the music? Coming up, you are going to hear from Limegarden and Lovely Days. First, you have the ABC News here on 91.7 FM.
1: ABC News, I'm Michelle Franzen. The Trump administration is defending the memo of understanding between the U.S. and Iran. It reopens the Strait of Hormuz, but it also allows Iran to sell oil on the free market and rebuild their military. ABC's Britt Clinett has reaction.
2: Now, it also empowers them politically in many ways. They've been able to survive this entire war when there were proclamations at the beginning that regime change was going to happen, that it was viable, and they've proved that that hasn't happened, even though they may have Navy impairments and have been able to have some wins on that front in terms of the U.S.
1: The Supreme Court ruling a Texas man who admitted using marijuana and was charged with unlawful possession of a gun was unconstitutional. Justice Neil Gorsuch wrote the opinion and said it's a narrow decision but doesn't end the government's power to take guns away from drug users. And the threat of life-threatening flooding continues in the Central Gulf and Southeast today. This is ABC News. World Cup games underway today. Yesterday, the English men's national soccer team opened its 2026 World Cup play with a 4-2 victory over Croatia. But it's what happened before the match that's getting the attention of police.
3: The Londoner pub in Dallas has become the favorite gathering spot for English fans to watch the matches played in nearby Arlington. Before the Three Lions played Croatia, Dallas police were called when the Brits got too rowdy. The England fans reportedly drank 5,000 beers at the Londoner, draining the taps, tipping over tables, but spending more than $40,000 before they were kicked out. Jim Ryan, ABC News in Dallas-Fort Worth.
1: In New York City, also some fun today. Tens of thousands of fans turning out to celebrate the NBA champions, the New York Knicks, cheering along the ticker tape parade, including the Canyon of Heroes. The first time in more than 50 years, the Knicks hold the title. Michelle Franzen, ABC News.
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You just heard Invisible Man by Teenage Bottle Rocket. And before that, you had All Bad Parts by Limegarden and You by Lovely Days. You are listening to 92 WICB. You know the drill. Coming up, there's a new song to the station that I'm very excited for. And it happens to be Weezer featuring Wednesday. But before you hear that, you're going to have a track by Made Violent. And before you have that, you have Bold and Brash by Valentina. 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

0: You just heard Almost Ready by Dinosaur Jr. Before that, you had The Flavor of Metal by Death Cab for Cutie and We Might as Well Be Strangers by Weezer featuring Wednesday. That was a wonderful lineup of songs. I love Dinosaur Jr. I love Death Cab for Cutie. I love Wednesday. Weezer's chill too. I like Weezer's music, not as much as I like the other bands, but I can appreciate some Weezer on the radio. Anyway, we are going to take a brief moment to look at our central New York weather. Right now here on Ithaca South Hill, the report is telling me it is overcast and breezy and 73 degrees. And later tonight, we can expect lows in the mid-50s with partially cloudy skies. Then tomorrow on Thursday, we can expect highs in the mid-70s, sunny skies, and Friday night, those lows are going to be in the mid-50s. Then on Saturday, we can expect highs in the mid-70s once again, lows that night in the mid-50s. Then on Sunday, guess what? Highs in the mid-70s, lows up in the mid-50s. Consistent. We can appreciate that. Anyway, coming up, you are going to hear from Shaky and River City Extension. First, you have some brief messages from us here at the station. 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

You just heard Sailboat by Cavetown featuring, I don't know why I said featuring like that, Chloe Moriondo. Yeah, let's go with that. And before that, you had I Can't Refuse You by Shaky and Our New Intelligence by River City Extension. Yeah, we are nearing the top of the hour, which means you have one more hour left of Modern Rock before the rewind with me, DJ West Hollywood. I'm excited for that. So let's keep the good vibes going. Coming up to carry us into this second hour, you have It Might Get Dark by White Denim here on the station for Innovation 92 WICB.

You are listening to 92 WICB, and you just heard Landslide by Hayter. I think it's Hayter. You guys obviously cannot see the screen. You were listening to this on the radio, but the screen that is showing me the music that's playing is a bit blurry. But we'll go with Landslide by Hayter. It probably says on your stereo, so I don't know why I'm freaking out about it. And before that, you had Animal by Neon Trees and It Might Get Dark by White Denim. We are on to the second hour of this modern rock shift of mine. I'm happy to be here, and we're going to get right back into the music. Coming up, you are going to hear from Waves Crashing. First, you have King by The Slaps here on the station for Innovation, 92 WICB.

0: You just heard In the Blur by Waves Crashing, and before that you had King by The Slaps. You are listening to 92 WICB, and I am DJ West Hollywood, and we are going to take a brief moment to look at our central New York weather right now here on Ithaca's South Hill. It is 74 degrees. It's up a degree since the last time I read you the weather, which is kind of cool. Wasn't expecting that. And later tonight, we can expect lows in the mid-50s. Then coming up tomorrow on Thursday, we can expect highs in the mid-70s, lows that night. Did I say Thursday? I mean tomorrow, Friday. It is Thursday. And Friday night, you can expect lows in the mid-50s. Then on Saturday, we can expect those highs to be in the mid-70s once again. And Saturday night, lows once again, mid-50s. Then Sunday, highs in the mid-70s. Saturday night, those lows are going to reach the mid-50s with a 40% chance of showers. Yeah. Coming up for music, you are going to hear from Tommy Keen and Florence and the Machine. Oh, that rhymed. That was fun. First, you have the ABC News here on 91.7 FM.
1: The Supreme Court's decision was unanimous, ruling that a long-standing federal ban on guns for unlawful users of any controlled substance is unconstitutional, especially as applied to a Texas man who simply consumed marijuana several times a week and was prosecuted.
2: Reaction is mixed following the memo of understanding between the U.S. and Iran, with some criticizing terms that allow Iran to sell oil on the open market for the first time in decades. Gulf Coast states under a threat of flooding from Tropical Storm Arthur, delivering up to a half a foot of rain per hour in some areas. And in New York City, an estimated 2 million people turning out along the parade route and surrounding areas, cheering on the New York Knicks today, celebrating the NBA champs. This is ABC News. In Texas, NTSB investigators are on scene of Sunday's small private plane crash in Laredo. That plane was flying from Mexico and bound for Austin. The NTSB says the plane's so-called black boxes have been recovered.
3: The investigation into the crash is only just beginning. NTSB air safety investigator Mitchell Gallo says he arrived early Thursday morning and that his team will work to figure out why the plane owned by charter company NetJets slid down a highway before it broke apart. He says they have a lot of work to do.
4: We need to collect the basic data to, and kind of funnel it to a tighter scope.
3: One person on board was killed, but the crew survived. Five on board were injured. Surveillance video appears to show the plane circling Laredo before it came down on the highway. Alex Stone, ABC News.
2: Gunmen attacked the main airport of Niger's capital today, killing 11 soldiers and two civilians. Michelle Franzen, ABC News.
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0: You just heard Shatter by Ken Park. And before that, you had Out of My Mind by Tommy Keane and Oh Darling by Florence and the Machine. That one's a live recording, I think from Abbey Road Studios. Yeah, that's what that says. Very, very cool. I think I might put Florence on the Machine for the Eve set list this week. I haven't listened to Florence and the Machine in so long. That might be a fun one. Anyway, coming up, you are going to hear from Lower Town and Heartless Bastards. Love that I can say that on the radio. Before that, you have Hostile Street by Cheekface here on 92 WICB.
1: You hate to be reductive, creative, not destructive, but you can destroy me. You can reduce me to the size that you think that I should be. Reduce me. I want to be reduced. Reduce me to nothing until I disappear. And then when I'm gone, just keep reducing. Okay, or what if we kissed?

0: That was 16 Military Wives by the Decemberists. Before that, you had I Like You a Lot by Lower Town and Journey by Heartless Bastards. I enjoyed that last lineup of songs. I threw the Decemberists track into the mix. I was the 4 minutes and 44 seconds behind the scheduled programming, and that song is, guess what? 4 minutes and 44 seconds. I'm good at my job. What can I say? Coming up. Oh, wait, no. We're going to take a moment to look at our central New York weather. It is currently still 74 degrees here on Ithaca's South Hill. And later this night, we can expect lows to be in the mid-50s. Then tomorrow on Friday, we can expect sunny skies with highs in the mid-70s and lows that night will be in the mid-50s. Then on Saturday, highs once again in the mid-70s. And then Saturday night, those lows are going to be in the mid-50s. Then Sunday, you can expect highs in the mid-70s with lows in the mid-50s. It's looking like this week is pretty sunny, which is exciting. I was getting a little scared of the rain, not going to lie. Anyway, coming up, you are going to hear from Lucky and Francis Quinlan. Yeah, Quinlan. Yeah, sure. We'll see. First, you have some messages from us here at the station. 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

You just heard Hide and Seek by Lucky, and before that you had Went to LA by Francis Quinlan. You are listening to 92 WICB, and I am DJ West Hollywood. We are nearing the top of the hour. Once we hit 6 p.m., you'll have The Rewind with me playing tracks from the 80s, 90s, and early 2000s. Very, very exciting. First, to carry us into that next hour, we have a track by Generationals, and before that, you have Quarter by Hall Pass here on the station for Innovation 92 WICB.

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1: 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I mean, hey, I got Penny.

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I am DJ West Hollywood, and you just heard Popular by Not a Surf. I am so excited to be here tonight. I love doing this show. It's just my excuse to play all the music I listen to on a daily basis, which I think is pretty fab. So I'm excited for the set we have tonight. A lot of indie, gets a little emo at times. I'm excited for it. Coming up, you are going to hear from LCD Sound System. First, you have Summertime Clothes by Animal Collective here on 92 WICB.

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It's better than it seems.

liking me.

You just heard Dance Yourself Clean by LCD Sound System. And before that, you had Summertime Clothes by Animal Collective. I hope everyone is enjoying the music so far. Obviously, you've only heard three songs, but I hope you enjoyed those three songs. We are going to take a brief moment to look at our central New York weather. Right now, here on Ithaca's South Hill, it is 73 degrees, and later tonight, we can expect lows in the mid-50s. Then, coming up tomorrow on Friday, we can expect highs to be in the mid-70s with sunny skies, and then Friday night, those lows are going to be in the mid-50s. Then on Saturday, once again, sunny skies, highs in the mid-70s, and lows that night in the mid-50s. Then on Sunday, highs in the mid-70s, lows in the mid-50s, with a chance of showers and thunderstorms on Sunday. Yay! That's so exciting. I'm so excited for that. Let's get back to music. I don't have anything fun to say about the weather. Seeing thunder kind of bummed me out a little bit. Coming up, you are going to hear from Heat Miser and Jeff Buckley. First, you have My Body is a Cage by Arcade Fire here on The Rewind on 91.7 FM.

just heard Eternal Life by Jeff Buckley. And before that, you had My Body is a Cage by Arcade Fire. I'm DJ West Hollywood. You know it. I am having fun in the studio right now. I really like the set list I put together. There are some repeats band-wise from last Rewind. But you know what? No songs repeating. There are just a couple bands that I play quite frequently that will be played tonight. But you know what? That's the joy of being a DJ. I'm allowed to do that. I can come on, I can play whatever song I want as long as it's radio friendly. It's the best gig in town, not gonna lie. Coming up, you are going to hear from Rufus Wainwright and Songs Ohio. First, you have Get Lucky by Heat Miser here on the station for Innovation 92 WICB.

just heard Cigarettes and Chocolate Milk by Rufus Wainwright. Before that, you had Farewell Transmission by Songs Ohia and Get Lucky by Heat Miser. You're just some of my favorite artists. When I posted my graduation photos on Instagram, I posted it with Farewell Transmission by Songs Ohia because I took all my graduation portraits in the VAC radio studio and also the CD closet that VAC and WICB share. I think Farewell Transmission is a perfect song. I also feel that way about pretty much Rufus Wainwright's entire discography, and also so with Heat Miser. But we are going to now take a moment to look at our central New York weather. Currently here on Ithaca's South Hill, it is 73 degrees, and later tonight we can expect lows in the mid-50s. Then tomorrow on Friday, we can expect sunny skies with highs in the mid-70s and lows in the mid-50s that night. Then on Saturday, highs in the mid-70s, sunny skies, lows in the mid-50s. Then on Sunday, we can expect highs in the mid-70s with a slight chance of showers and a slight chance of thunderstorms. Then Sunday night, we can expect those lows to be in the mid-50s with a chance of showers. Coming up, you are going to hear from Death Cab for Cutie and Sun Volt. First, you have Billy Bragg and Wilco with Walt Whitman's Niece here on The Rewind on 92 WICB.

You just heard. What did you just hear? Oh, yeah, you heard Tear Stained Eye by Sun Volt. And before that, you had Walt Whitman's Niece by Billy Bragg and Wilco. I love Wilco. My now defunct band used to do Wilco covers sometimes. We do heavy metal drummer. I love that song. I almost put it on the set list, but I decided not to. I decided to go with Walt Whitman's Niece. Yeah. We are nearing the top of the hour, which means you only have 1 hour left with me, DJ West Hollywood. Very sad, but don't worry. We have some great stuff coming up. You are going to hear from American Football first to carry us into this next hour of music. You have Kath by Death Cab for Cutie here on 92 WICB.

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We are on to the second hour of The Rewind. Oh, how time flies when you're having fun. I am having fun. Sometimes my voice doesn't do a good job at getting that across, I've been told. But I feel like I have a good radio voice. I think I feel like I've honed it in my 4 years of radio DJing. Why don't we get into the music? Coming up, you are going to hear from Of Montreal and the Microphones. First, you have Grace Cathedral Park by Red House Painters here on The Rewind on 92 WICB.

You just heard The Moon by The Microphones. And before that, you had Grace Cathedral Park by Red House Painters. We are now going to take a moment to look at our central New York weather. Right now, here on Ithaca's South Hill, it is 71 degrees, down 2 degrees from the last time I read you the weather. And later tonight, we can expect lows in the mid-50s. Then coming up tomorrow on Friday, we can expect highs in the mid-70s with lows in the mid-50s. Then on Saturday, once again, highs in the mid-70s, lows in the mid-50s. Then on Sunday, highs in the mid-70s, lows in the mid-50s. But we will be having a chance of thunderstorms and showers Sunday night, so keep an eye out for that. You know what else you should keep an eye out for? The music that we have coming up, which is you're going to hear from Ben Folds and the Shins first. You have Forecast Fascist Future by Of Montreal here on 92 WICB.

You just heard Guest List by Eels. Before that, you had Annie Waits by Ben Folds, So Says I by The Shins, and Forecast Fascist Future by Of Montreal. We only have a half hour left of the rewind. Kind of sad. I'll be back next week, though. Don't you worry. I don't know what I'll be playing. It'll be good, though. I'm good at my job. I like doing this job. I'm going to be very sad when I can't DJ for WACB anymore. Anyway, why don't we get back into the music? Coming up, you are going to hear from Slint first. You have Lover's Spit by Broken Social Scene here on 91.7 FM.

down onto the head.

You just heard Breadcrumb Trail by Slint. And before that, you had Lover's Spit by Broken Social Scene. I am DJ West Hollywood, and we are almost done with the rewind. Right now, we're going to take a moment to look at our central New York weather here on Ithaca's South Hill. It is currently 71 degrees out, and tonight we can expect lows to be in the mid-50s with partially cloudy skies. Then tomorrow, on Friday, we can expect highs in the mid-70s with sunny skies and lows Friday night in the mid-50s. Then on Saturday, we can expect highs in the mid-70s with lows in the mid-50s. Then on Sunday, we're going to see a chance of showers and thunderstorms and highs in the mid-70s, lows in the mid-50s. I'm going to hope there isn't a thunderstorm, just for my own sanity. But I already listen to rain sounds to fall asleep. So sometimes when there's a lot of rain, I enjoy it in that sense. Let's get back into the music. Coming up, you are going to hear from the Pixies. First, you have Pillars by Sunny Day Real Estate. I told you it'd get emo eventually. 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

You just heard Valoria by the Pixies, and before that, you had Pillars by Sunny Day Real Estate. I was really obsessively listening to Valoria by the Pixies this time last year when I was doing Summercast, as I am doing now for WICB then. I just was really obsessed with it, and I would listen to it every night when I'd walk home from my shifts. Blast from the past for me. But I guess that's the point of the show, the rewind that you've been listening to for the past 2 hours with me, DJ West Hollywood, that I will be back to host next week. Very, very exciting. You can also tune in to Eve Out Loud this Sunday and the Sunday following. And I should be there on air bringing you some great tracks. To close off our show for today, we have one last song, and this is I Know It's Over by The Smiths. You are listening to 92 WICB, and I am DJ West Hollywood signing off.